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She work it, girl, she work the bowl. She break it down, she take it low. She's fine as hell, she's about the dough. 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And money, money she making. Look at the way she's shaking. Make you wanna touch her, wanna taste her. Have you lusting for her? Don't crazy face it. She's so much more than you used to.

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I'm in Borders looking for tapes and new CDs. My mama said D'Angelo was too old for me. I'm like, why? 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

extra light. It's private, no more commercial flight. I'm cool with the Neptunes and Mars. Stratosphere, out of here. What a night, what a year, what a life. Saturn down, Saturn right, Saturn light. You can get it if the ticket is right. Dog day, afternoon, we can kick it tonight. 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

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I'm trying to spare you suffering, stupid. And I know they say, oh, you know, you'll never forget me. 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